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1: This is John Kettley with a boom forecast on a disappointing summer's day, top temperature barely 19 degrees in the southeast. There'll be rain bands extending from west to east, with some sunnier breaks between.

Hope you enjoyed that. More from our pile of records with music from the 1950s. The 50s to me mean The Goon Show, Cinerama, and Toasting Crumpets by an Open Fire. 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

0: Hearthfire of the air, glowing unseen, binding strangers with shared breath. 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
1: You're both on the same road. 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So use your mirrors. 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National Highways.

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Margaret from Birmingham recalls going to the local dance 5 times a week and dancing the night away to her favourite rock and roll records. We hope you still find time to dance, Margaret, whenever you hear your 50s favourites on Boomlight.

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1: This is John Kettley with a Boom forecast on a disappointing summer's day. Top temperature barely 19 degrees in the southeast. There'll be rain bands extending from west to east with some sunnier breaks between.

You've probably noticed that we feature quite a lot of music from the cinema on Boomlight. Great musicals with unforgettable songs by composers like Gershwin, Berlin, Porter, Rodgers and Hammerstein, from a time when going to the cinema was as glamorous as Hollywood itself, like entering a Technicolor palace to escape the world for a while. To quote Humphrey Bogart in the 1941 film The Maltese Falcon, "The stuff that dreams are made of." Boomlight. 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
1: 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It's got very good instructions included with it, which no other phone has, and it keeps me in touch with the family.
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Hello, you're with Boomlight. If travel is on your mind, then maybe you've considered Malta. It's known for its warm climate and breathtaking landscapes. That's probably why you see it a lot on TV, with so many major productions being filmed there. You can stroll along the ramparts at Valletta, which is almost like visiting an open-air museum because history has left its mark on just about every building in the walled city. You can also hop to the Blue Lagoon of Comino, which is a small, almost uninhabited island with only a hotel remaining there. Food for thought? Right, on with the music.

0: If you're a contractor or agency worker, you might use an umbrella company. 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Don't get caught out. Learn to spot the signs, such as an umbrella company promising you higher take-home pay. 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
1: This is John Kettley with a Boom forecast on a disappointing summer's day. Top temperature barely 19 degrees in the southeast. There'll be rain bands extending from west to east with some sunnier breaks between.

Playgoers, I bid you welcome. The theater is a temple, and we are here to worship the gods of comedy and tragedy. Tonight, I am pleased to announce a comedy. We shall employ every device we know in our desire to divert you.

This is Boomlight, and we hope you'll maybe singing along to some of the songs we're spinning for you today. It's good for us, so they say. In fact, research suggests it can actually help improve your breathing, posture, and muscle tension, and can even be effective in pain relief. And of course, it's pretty enjoyable too.

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The 50s, of course, was the era when records started to go around at 45 rather than 78. Some turntables even had 16, although those records were quite rare, often spoken word. Hope you enjoyed that one.

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1: This is John Kettley with a Boom forecast on a disappointing summer's day. Top temperature barely 19 degrees in the southeast. There'll be rain bands extending from west to east, with some sunnier breaks between.

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Now, I'll tell you that address again in a second, as we really do love to hear from you with your thoughts, ideas and memories, not least about particular tracks you hear us play. 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It's Boomlight, P.O. 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

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He laughed and kissed his mom and said, "You're Billy Joe's the man."

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And there's nothing wrong with that. Hopefully we'll stumble across a few of your old favourites. This is Boom Light.

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heart won't let my feet do things they should do. 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

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I won't dance. Merci beaucoup. I know that music leads.

We get many messages from Boomlight listeners talking about how memories come flooding back after hearing songs we play. There was one who told us they were reminded of a happy time working in a record shop in the late 50s and early 60s. Can you imagine how exciting that must have been at a time when pop music was going through so many changes? We do hope you'll share your thoughts when you hear that special song here on Boomlight, home of beautiful, easy listening and all your 50s favourites.

0: scrumptious, docious, alley, expiastic, fragicali rufus. But that's going a bit too far, don't you think?
1: Indubitably.
0: So when the cat has got your tongue, there's no need for dismay. Just summon up this word and then you've got a lot to say. But better use it carefully or it could change your life.
2: For example?
0: Yes?
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Here at Boomlight, we've had several inquiries about our broadcasting times. Well, I'd like to remind you that we're always here, night and day. Not like the days when TV and radio would close down as the day ended. And then, of course, you'd turn off the telly and watch the little white dot fade gradually away. Mind you, we all got some sleep.

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1: This is John Kettley with a Boom forecast on a disappointing summer's day. Top temperature barely 19 degrees in the southeast. There'll be rain bands extending from west to east, with some sunnier breaks between.

Many of the songs we play were first performed on the stages of some of the finest theatres of London's West End and under the bright lights of Broadway in New York. We also feature songs from Music Hall and the world of variety theatre, which gave us great stars like Morecambe and Wise and George Formby. 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

It's true, the decade of the 50s saw a huge shift in musical styles, and we really try to reflect that here on Boom Light. Of course, alongside some beautiful easy tracks and those great standards too.

0: At Boomlight, we keep the music playing all the time, day and night. So even if you wake up in the middle of the night, we'll be with you with a little night music to keep you company.
1: Boom Radio, High Street History. C&A began in the 19th century Dutch city of Sneek, taking its name from the initials of its founder, brothers Clemens and August. 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But in 1957, along came man at C&A. Its flagship store in Oxford Street arrived in 1922, and although it remains around the world, its last UK stores closed in 2001. High Street History.
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We had an email from a couple who enjoyed listening to this station so much, they went out and bought two internet radios, one for the kitchen and another for the conservatory. Now they can hear their favourite music while making tea or reading the morning paper. I'm told it also makes those household chores a little easier too, listening to Boom Light, home of beautiful easy listening and all your 50s favourites.

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1: This is John Kettley with a Boom forecast on a disappointing summer's day. Top temperature barely 19 degrees in the southeast. There'll be rain bands extending from west to east, with some sunnier breaks between.

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And do show them how to find us too. This is Boomlight, and I'm Nick Bailey.

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1: 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She will.
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Hello, this is Boom Light. And if you're a new listener, may I just take a moment to share with you the names of just some of the artists you can enjoy hearing a great deal here. The list certainly includes people like Louis Armstrong, Percy Faith, Herb Alpert, Tony Bennett, and Andy Williams.

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1: This is John Kettley with a Boom forecast on a disappointing summer's day. Top temperature barely 19 degrees in the southeast. There'll be rain bands extending from west to east with some sunnier breaks between.

tropical climes there are certain times of day when all the citizens retire to take their clothes off and perspire. It's one of those rules the greatest fools obey, because the sun is far too sultry and one must avoid its ultraviolet ray. The natives grieve when the white men leave their huts, because they're obviously, definitely nuts. Mad dogs and Englishmen go out in the midday sun. The Japanese don't care to, the Chinese wouldn't dare to. Hindus and Argentines sleep firmly from 12 to 1. But Englishmen detest a siesta. In the Philippines they have lovely screens to protect you from the glare. In the Malay states there are hats like plates which the Britishers won't wear. At 12 noon the natives swoon and no further work

such a surprise for the Eastern eyes to see. But though the English are effete, they're quite impervious to heat. When the white man rides, every native hides in glee, because the simple creatures hope he will impale his solar topi on a tree. It seems such a shame when the English claim the earth, that they give rise to such hilarity and mirth. Mad dogs and Englishmen go out in the midday sun. The toughest Burmese bandit can never understand it. In Rangoon, the heat of noon is just what the natives shun. They put the Scotch or rye down and lie down. In a jungle town where the sun beats down to the rage of man and beast, the English garb of the English Saab merely gets a bit more creased. In Bangkok, at 12 o'clock, they foam at the mouth and run. But mad dogs and Englishmen go out in the midday sun. Mad dogs and Englishmen go out in the midday sun. The smallest Malay rabbit deplores this foolish habit. In Hong Kong, they strike a gong and fire off a noonday gun to reprimand each inmate who's in late. In the mangrove swamps by the python rumps, there is peace from 12 to 2. Even caribous lie around and snooze, for there's nothing else to do. In Bengal, to move at all is seldom, if ever, done. But mad dogs and Englishmen go out in the midday, out in the midday, out in the midday, out in the midday, out in the midday, out in the midday, out in the midday, out in the midday sun.

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The oldest record we play is by Enrico Caruso from 1916. Imagine all those 78s and vinyl records across the decades. Well, we have them all. It's like the biggest jukebox you've ever heard, full to bursting with the greatest records of all time. 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
1: This is John Kettley with a Boom forecast on a disappointing summer's day. Top temperature barely 19 degrees in the southeast. There'll be rain bands extending from west to east, with some sunnier breaks between.

Now don't you tell it to the breeze, 'cause she'll run and tell it to the birds and bees. And everyone'll know, because you done told the blabbering trees. Yes, you did. You told them once before. So that's why it ain't no secret anymore. Mm.

This is Boom Light, and may we issue a timely reminder about your smoke alarm. 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Just press the button to see if it sounds, and whilst you're there, why not clean off any dust as well? 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

0: 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And now the week's long-range weather forecast from John Kettley.
1: Now, if there's one thing you can always say about our weather, it is that even in the summer months, it can never be relied upon. Predictable, yes, but not at a few weeks' notice. And any staycation requires some good fortune. Once again, we're in for a poor week, but fear not. With Royal Ascot just over a week away, there is a strong suggestion

suggestion of better times ahead. Not so for today, though. There's more rain across England and Wales first thing in the morning. Brightening skies, though, moving in from the west in the afternoon. But it will take some time for that brighter weather to eventually reach the east of England. Conversely, sunnier breaks for Northern Ireland and Scotland, and they'll fill in with another band of rain returning during the afternoon and evening. Cool everywhere again today, maybe 19 degrees in Woking eventually, but 16 degrees for Dundee and Torquay, and a chilly 14 degrees in Swansea and Coleraine. And it's going to be a chillier night as well, so we're starting pretty cool on Tuesday morning. Many places will be dry first thing, but there'll always be showers around on western coasts and hills and over northeastern Scotland. And that rain is going to be spilling across all parts during the day. So you'd call it a very showery day, with some longer spells of rain probably in northern and western areas and some sunnier breaks in between. Very similar again on Wednesday, a very showery day to come, probably the best of the sunshine first thing in the morning, but already some wetter weather in the west and the north, and those showery bands of rain will spill southeastwards during the day. 13 degrees for Glasgow on Wednesday afternoon, 15 for Belfast and Chester, 16 in Cardiff and 19 degrees in London. Now Thursday we'll see potentially the wettest weather of the whole week. Looks like there'll be some spells of heavier rain moving in from the west fairly quickly in the morning. So some wet weather to come for several hours before brightening skies move down from the north. Better prospects on Friday, though. We'll start to see temperatures beginning to rise. So you could even be looking at 20 to 24 degrees in parts of the south. More in the way of sunshine to come, certainly some drier weather. But there will be some splashes of rain over northern Scotland and a few showers spilling south down the eastern side of England during the afternoon. And then high pressure builds nicely for the weekend. That means we're going to see much more in the way of hot sunshine, 25 to 30 degrees eventually. Most places becoming dry, just the far north of Scotland out on a limb with some splashes of rain at first. This is John Ketley for Boom Radio.

0: That's the sort of music we're proud to play. This is Boom Light. By the way, if you have a friend who may enjoy the sort of music we play, do us a favour and let them know about the station, won't you? And if you can, show them how to find us too. More music in just a second.
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2: 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The sensational Billy Ocean will be appearing as part of the Forest Live event at Cannock Chase Forest on the 24th of June. Global superstar Luke Combs is bringing his My Kinda Saturday Night Tour to Wembley Stadium on the 31st of July. Award-winning jazz vocalist and Boom Light presenter Claire Teal is on tour. 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
3: 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That's all.

Hello, this is Boom Light. And if you're a new listener, may I just take a moment to share with you the names of just some of the artists you can enjoy hearing a great deal here. The list certainly features the likes of Frank Sinatra, Barbra Streisand, Glenn Miller, Connie Francis, and Nat King Cole. We do hope you enjoy our selection.

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1: This is John Kettley with a Boom forecast on a disappointing summer's day. Top temperature barely 19 degrees in the southeast. There'll be rain bands extending from west to east with some sunnier breaks between.
2: Derek Webster, Boom Light.

Dolly Parton. Good morning. Hope you're well. Hope you had a good weekend. Welcome to a brand new week. This Monday, the 8th of June. Derek Webster on the Boomlight Coffee Morning, inviting you to go on, put the kettle on. Let's have a brew together, shall we? And enjoy the morning, getting lost in great songs and great singers like Frankie Lane.

Fairport Convention, the voice of Sandy Denny and Richard Thompson playing some gentle guitar throughout that one. If you're listening in stereo on your right speaker or the right part of your earphones, wherever you happen to be listening, Fairport Convention and Frankie Lane before that with Georgia on My Mind. Hope you're well as we settle down to another hour of memories and songs. Elvis, Dickie Valentine, Glenn Miller amongst the mix this morning. And here's a song that was a big hit over here for Dean Martin. In America, it was Glen Campbell who took this song into the charts.

Angela Lansbury from the soundtrack of Bedknobs and Broomsticks, the music of the prolific Sherman Brothers, who wrote so many great songs, including that one. Music from the screen and the stage. Hello to Elizabeth of Plymouth, who I gather you like the music of the stage and one of the songs we played on Boom Lights yesterday. Don't forget, we do a programme of music from the stage and screen every Saturday afternoon at 5 o'clock here on Boom Light. There's one to put in your diary. Elizabeth says, Boom Light, happy, melancholy and reflective. That's how I find it. I'm glad you love it. Thank you. It's Johnny Murphy, who's never far away on Boom Light.

0: Boswell sisters who grew up in New Orleans, absorbing the rhythms and sounds of the Crescent City. The Boswell sisters, Irving Berlin's Cheek to Cheek from 1935.
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0: Glenn Miller's Army Air Force Orchestra, Jerry Gray's arrangement of St. Louis Blues featuring Sergeant Ray McKinley on drums, and Rod Stewart before that, Taking a Chance on Love. Let's have a bit of an Elvis moment now. This is a song that was written by Kris Kristofferson. I think this is a great old song, this one, and it's been covered many times. This is Elvis Presley's take on this.
1: Take the rhythm.

0: How could you resist? Julie London. Black coffee. Ordering coffee in a cafe these days is far more complicated than it used to be with all the different styles of coffee. What used to be just plain coffee, you now have to ask for just an ordinary coffee. Do you mean an Americano? Yes, that'll do. Thank you. Served, of course, here on the Boom Light Coffee Morning.
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Elkie Brooks with the Humphrey Littleton Band, Stumpf on trumpet, of course, and Tony Bennett leaving his heart in San Francisco. The roar of the grease paint again as we return to the West End stage. So that, actually, this musical opened in Wimbledon at the Wimbledon Theatre before moving on to what is now known as the Noel Coward Theatre in the summer of 1960. Maybe you were there as the curtain went up on Lionel Bart's Oliver.

0: The fabulous Mrs. Mills and You Are My Sunshine. And from the original 1960 London cast of Oliver, Food, Glorious Food. Derek Webster with you on the Boomlight Coffee Morning. Hello. And midday today, Fran Godfrey takes you through the afternoon.
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Sarah Vaughan, and a song that began its life as an instrumental written by Charlie Chaplin for his 1952 film Limelight, when it was known as Terry's Theme, became Eternally when lyrics were added by Jeff Parsons and John Turner. And Dickie Valentine singing about old Mr. Sandman. Weather's been very unsettled of late, isn't it? It looks like it's going to continue that way, it would appear, certainly for the best part of this week. If you have plans that involve going out today, we'll see what John Ketley has to say about the weather in just a mo. Here on the Boomlight Coffee Morning with Peter, Paul and Mary. They're all here, I counted them.

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1: This is John Kettley with a Boom forecast on a disappointing summer's day. Top temperature barely 19 degrees in the southeast. There'll be rain bands extending from west to east, with some sunnier breaks between. Jerry!

Chris Montez with his trademark way of doing a clap-along version of some of the great song standards. A song that was written by Harry Warren and Matt Gordon for a 1942 film called Iceland, which starred Sonia Henie and John Payne, in which that song first appeared. There will never be another you. Sounding quite different from that version, mind. Good morning. Derek Webster on Boom Light. Rain or shine, we're here with beautiful, easy listening music and all your 50s favourites from 1959, Connie Francis.

Billy Fury. Quite a few great songs came out during the war years and kind of lingered throughout the 1940s. This is one of them. And one of the great songwriting partnerships as well. Jimmy Van Heusen, who wrote the music, and lyricist Johnny Burke. They wrote some great songs together, including this one. This is a record that was released in 1950, Doris Day and Imagination.

Yes, I do love Doris Day's version of that lovely old tune from Jimmy Van Heusen and Johnny Beck. We have all kinds of piano players here on the Boomlight Coffee Morning, including the one and only Oscar Peterson with his trio.

Saluting Count Basie at the end of that one. Oscar Peterson with his trio, Ray Brown on bass, and Ed Thigpen on drums, who was known as Mr. Taste because of his subtle brushworks and sense of swing. Marvellous. That's from the title track from Oscar Peterson's album, Night Tray. As I say, we feature all kinds of piano players here on Boom Night. We already run the gamut from Mrs. Mills to the stylish Oscar Peterson. Time we heard something from Bing.

0: Well, we got the right ingredients, so let's proceed. 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We need some happy poetry, we need a lot.
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0: Well, you add a little dreaming of the bright blue tie. 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

0: Sophie Tucker. That's why she was known as the Red Hot Mamas, for performances like that one. She was born in what is now known as Ukraine in 1886. Her family moved to Boston in the United States when she was a baby, and she became the bright lights of the vaudeville stage in America, and a big hit on Broadway as well, with marvellous performances like that, remembering Sophie Tucker. And Bing Crosby was singing with Carol Richards.
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4: 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It's the sound of saying, I got you, mate. It's the sound of mates enjoying even more of this. It's the sound of mates getting home instead of here. 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

bum bum. I always think it needs a bum bum at the end of that one, but hey, what do I know, eh? Dinah Washington, and before that, Leslie Hutchinson, Hutch, as we knew him best, of course, on radio and records. And if you were lucky enough to see him perform at one of the grand hotels of London in the 1930s, you'll have known him quite simply as Hutch with Cole Porter's Begin the Begin. This is a song that was written by Roger Whittaker. This will go down very well with Eileen Connor of Truro in Cornwall, who's a big fan. This is a song that Roger Whittaker first sang at a music festival in Rio de Janeiro in 1969. It became a hit record for him in the early 70s.

0: flickering image of Charlie Chaplin returns again. Music there by the Spanish composer José Padilla, which is used in Charlie Chaplin's City Lights film in 1931. Played there by Carl Davis and the City Lights Orchestra.
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magic collar. 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

Joan Regan and the Johnston Brothers, Sammy Davis Jr. with that old black magic. 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And here's a song from Al Martino.

0: Barbara Streisand, and a song that was written by Andrei Previn with words by his then-wife Dori Previn for a film that starred Natalie Wood called Inside Daisy Clover, I should say, from 1965. Hardly anyone remembers the film. Do you ever remember seeing that one, Inside Daisy Clover? But the song, Matt Monro did a good version of that one, lives on.
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2: 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The sensational Billy Ocean will be appearing as part of the Forest Live event at Cannock Chase Forest on the 24th of June. Global superstar Luke Combs is bringing his My Kinda Saturday Night Tour to Wembley Stadium on the 31st of July. Award-winning jazz vocalist and Boom Light presenter Claire Teal is on tour. 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

The Ray Charles Singers. That would be the Ray Charles of Charles Raymond Offenbach and Frankie Vaughan. There must be a way. Coffee time on the Boom Light Coffee Morning as we get ready for our 11s. So we'll raise my mug of coffee to another hour of great songs and memories. To take us there, more music from the stage and the screen. This is Gordon McRae and Shirley Jones from the film version of Rodgers and Hammerstein's Oklahoma.

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1: This is John Kettley with a Boom forecast on a disappointing summer's day. Top temperature barely 19 degrees in the southeast. There'll be rain bands extending from west to east with some sunnier breaks between.
2: Derek Webster, Boom Light.

Sting, who had a big hit with that song after it appeared in the 1982 film version of Dennis Potter's Brimstone and Treacle. The song itself dates back to 1929, was first heard in the West End in the Adelphi Theatre in London in 1929 when Binnie Hale sang that song that was written by Vivian Ellis with words by Clifford Gray. Spreading a little happiness. Good morning, Derek Webster on Boomlight. Beautiful, easy listening, all your 50s favourites. It's the coffee morning and my cup is full as we set off on another hour exploring great songs and singers. This is Nancy Wilson, and obviously one of those revenge songs. I'm going to laugh you right out of my life.

the Everly Brothers on the Boomlight Coffee Morning. You know, you can go through life thinking you know all the songs and you have them in your head, the songs you know from your favourite artist, and you think that's it. And then along comes a song that you've never heard before and you're thinking, how could I have missed that one? Say hello to Barbara Shaw of Durham. Good morning to you, Barbara. Lovely to have you along this morning. Barbara heard me play a song several weeks ago by Petula Clark. Barbara says, always been a big fan of Petula Clark, but somehow I missed this song. It's a tune that came out in the early 1970s. It was a big hit right across Europe. It has a very European feel to it. It's Petula Clark and The Song of My Life.

The Ray Conniff Singers and Petula Clark singing The Song of My Life. Let's get the old 1950s jukebox out, shall we? Put some old money in the slot and look for a record from 1956. Blimey, that was the year I was born. I wonder if my mum and dad were playing this record when I was in my pram. A touch of R&B, rhythm and blues on a Monday morning from Fats Domino.

0: Robert Houghton theme for the television series Wagon Train, which was on our screens in the late 50s. I was brought up watching television westerns like Wagon Train. Robert Houghton played the scout Flint McCulloch. He was the one who had the unenviable job of riding ahead of the wagon train looking for water and danger. Indians, usually, as I remember. It took me a long time to realise that we were, in fact, the villains and the Indians were just protecting their own land. But hey, theme from Wagon Train, Fats Domino. Before that, two fab 45s on the Boom Light Coffee Morning Jukebox this morning.
1: 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But never on a Friday. 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

Ella Fitzgerald, the music of George Gershwin, the words of his brother Ira Gershwin. In time, the Rockies may tumble, Gibraltar may crumble. They're only made of clay, but our love is here to stay. Great, great lyrics. And Dean Martin before that. Don't talk about me when I'm gone, please. Here's the thing. If anyone near Peterborough Cathedral, pop in and have a look at this. It's a knitted image. It's a knitted version of the war. It's called The Longest Yarn 2. And it has 80 handcrafted panels. I must have been very patient putting this together. Telling the story of Britain during World War II. Thousands of knitted and crocheted poppies created by volunteers. They've done a brilliant job. It's on until the end of June. Well worth catching. That's The Longest Yarn 2 happening at Peterborough Cathedral today.

0: like I said before, all kinds of piano players welcome in the Boom Light Coffee Morning. That's Albert Ammons with some Boogie Woogie, with Israel Crosby on bass, Jack Cooley on drums, and Ike Perkins on guitar. They went under the name of Albert Ammons and his Rhythm Kings from 1946.
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Hoagy Carmichael and Alma Cogan with Dreamboat. Good morning to Dorothy Young of Gosport, which, if my memory tells me right, is on the west side, Portsmouth Harbour. Yeah, I'm sure it is. Hello to you. Lovely to have you along this morning. Dorothy is one of many listeners who enjoy listening to some of the country songs we feature on the Boom Light Coffee Morning. I'm sure you love this one. It's from the early 1960s. Bobby Bear, 500 Miles Away From Home.

0: They call themselves Sweet People, formed by the Swiss musician and producer Alain Morissard, who had a number 4 chart hit with that record in 1980. Sweet People. And the Birds were singing on Boom Light.
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Sam Cooke. Well, time for me to be away. I'll be with you at midnight tonight if you're up late on Boom Radio for the night ride, and back here tomorrow morning at 9 for morning coffee on Boom Light. Fran Godfrey's on the way with music and conversation. I'll leave you with Maxine Sullivan. Whether you take the high or the low road, we'll meet again. Let's talk again soon. From me, Derek Webster, take care.

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1: It's getting drier and brighter. Some spots of heavy rain, sunshine and showers across Scotland and Northern Ireland too. Cool and windy day with highs of 17 degrees Celsius.
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the inimitable Dame Cleo Lane and April in Paris. We began the hour with the Four Coins from the 1950s and Shangri-La. Hello, you. How are you, my dear friend? Just after midday, it is Monday. It is the 8th of June. Thank you, Derek, for coffee time. Lovely, lovely. See you tomorrow at 9. And I hope that you've had a wonderful weekend. I'm Fran Godfrey. I've got Dusty for you in just a moment. First, oh, Mr. Humperdinck.

Dusty Springfield, yesterday when I was young. We're still young, you and I, aren't we? Young at heart. It's all down to attitude of mind, isn't it? Before that, Engelbert Humperdinck, and that was from 1969, The Way It Used to Be, based on an Italian song actually called Melodia, one of his big international hits, top three in the UK, charted all across Europe and beyond as well. So how was your weekend? Weather? Not the greatest, was it? It was actually wasn't too bad yesterday. I managed to get some washing dry, looked out, thought it's not raining. The forecast is for it not to rain until this evening. So I shall hang some things out more in hope than expectation. But it was very blowy and the sun popped out for a minute or two. So I actually got quite a lot of it dry. Very pleased with that. But the weather definitely not wunderbar.

0: Always welcome on this programme, Bing Crosby. That was the Isle of Innisfree. Before that, Jeff Love and his orchestra, Never on Sunday, which makes me feel guilty about putting some washing on a day where it's supposed to be a day of rest. Before that, from Kiss Me, Kate, Catherine Grayson and Howard Keel, and Wunderbar here on Boom Light.
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K-Star, Rock and Roll Waltz, and before that, Frank Sinatra and his cover of River, Stay Away From My Door. That was first made famous by Ethel Waters, which seems quite appropriate, really. And then it was also recorded by Louis Armstrong and by Bing Crosby. It was a 1931 sort of proper Depression era Americana, really. Not literally a river, but just a sort of, do you know what? I've had enough troubles for the time being. Could you just give me a bit of a break? And given the Frank Sinatra treatment, it sounds quite jaunty, doesn't it?

0: after the River Stay Away From My Door a few moments ago, and Frankie Lane before that just now with Jealousy, the Carpenters on top of the world. Great song. Love to sing along with that one.
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3: Driving even a little too fast for the situation is a major cause of collisions, especially on country roads. 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

The Sun Has Got His Hat On, Crackley and All from 1932, Ambrose and His Orchestra. It was Johnny Mathis before that. Yes, Sun not really got his hat on just at the moment, or if he has, he's got it pulled way down. But apparently the sun is returning and the temperature's lifting a little bit at the weekend, back up to 23, maybe 24 degrees, which is welcome if you like a little bit of sunshine. Now, the Crickets, and they're fronted here by Buddy Holly, and a song from the 50s, 1957, actually, and oh boy, and if 50s music, what you particularly like, you hear a lot of it here on Boom Light. You will also hear it at 4 o'clock on a Saturday afternoon on Boom Radio with Dave Brown, the Boom Jukebox, including songs from our fabulous 50s treasury of hits.

0: Patsy Cline and Heartaches. And before that, The Crickets with Buddy Holly out front there, and Oh Boy from 1957, written by Sonny West. And it was actually meant for Sonny West himself, but Buddy heard it, ran away with it, and it became one of The Crickets' signature hits. All that sort of bright guitar and that hiccuping vocal style. Wonderful. Oh Boy, here on Boom Light.
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2: Good afternoon, it's Mike Wire. ELO had more combined UK-US top 40 hits than any other band between 1972 and 1986. The ELO Experience is at the Liverpool Empire on June the 13th. Kate Rusby is one of the best-known contemporary English folk singers. She's at Lichfield Cathedral on the 9th of July. Lindisfarne are back with a classic five-piece lineup at the Havran Arts Centre in Newtown on June the 25th.
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going a bit watery today, aren't we? That was Frank Chaxfield and Deep River. We've already had River Stay Away From My Door. That was a traditional African-American spiritual. It actually dates back to the 19th century. It became very widely known when it was performed by singers like Paul Robeson. Before that, we had Stephen Eadie, Together Wherever We Go, here on Boom Light.

Teddy Randutt. So, arrivederci, darling. To the top of the hour we go. Still watery. This is the Sea of Love from the Honey Drippers, a sort of supergroup led by Robert Plant. It was released in 1984, but deliberately made to sound like a late 50s slow dance classic.

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1: It's getting drier and brighter. Some spots of heavy rain, sunshine and showers across Scotland and Northern Ireland too. Cool and windy day with highs of 17 degrees Celsius.
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from the 1960 original London cast of Things Ain't What They Used to Be. And at the top of the hour, we had Joe Stafford and Make Love to Me. Well, I don't know, Monday lunchtime, the 8th of June, do you think? Well, you know, if you've got nothing better to do, I suppose. It's lunchtime, though. You should be tucking into a little light something. Is it leftovers day on Monday? Used to always be the case in our household, certainly, and I'm sure I'm not alone with that, using up Sunday's roast, whatever it was. I used to like cold chicken very much with chips. Cold chicken and chips, lovely, isn't it? Brenda Lee now here on Boom Light, as usual.

You'll recognise that so well. I know as O Sole Mio. That was Elvis Presley. It's Now or Never. Elvis first heard the melody while he was stationed in Germany. The version then was called There's No Tomorrow. And he asked his team to create a brand new English lyric. And that was what they created. It's Now or Never. Went to number one in more than 20 countries, including the UK, of course, where it became one of the best-selling singles of the decade. It's because the tune everybody knows, I think. Probably that. Brenda Lee before that, as usual, here on Boomlight. Now my heroine, it's Dame Julie Andrews.

0: Diana Ross and the Supremes, Falling in Love with Love. It was Trini Lopez and Perfidia before that, and Julie Andrews, her Broadway debut, was in The Boyfriend in 1954 when she was just 19 years old.
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rather gentle, dreamy version of Windmills of Your Mind, the 1968 version. Michel Legrand, Noel Harrison, of course, recorded that for the Thomas Crown Affair. A little bit more anxious, that one. The Gunter Kalman Choir, rather, as I say, more dreamy and gentle. Before that, it was Johnny Ray and You Don't Owe Me a Thing. Well, actually, I paid for coffee the other day. Well, no, I'm only saying.

0: The Mills Brothers and Yellow Bird, and before that, Daniel O'Donnell, I Just Want to Dance With You, written originally in 1986, and Daniel's version came out a little bit later. He's such a popular, he's got a very devoted following, he's very kind, he's very accessible, he's very sort of has a very soft and reassuring voice, and his fans follow him to the ends of the earth, really. His concerts are very friendly affairs, there's no sort of pyrotechnics or leather trousers or just a lot of warmth and smiles and songs that people really and truly love. The lovely, lovely, kind Daniel O'Donnell.
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There's Paul, Mary Ford together there. Vaya con Dios. May God be with you. Hear, hear. And before that, it was Nat King Cole and a song called Tenderly, which was written in 1946 by Walter Gross and Jack Lawrence. Very popular almost immediately. Everybody recorded it. Sarah Vaughan, Rosemary Clooney. Nat King Cole, he recorded it in the early 1950s. And just so beautiful. Just goes so well with his voice, doesn't it? Tenderly from

0: tune was written by Manos Hadjidakis. That was The White Rose of Athens. We remember it so well, being recorded by Nana Mouskouri. That was the 101 Strings Orchestra. And it was Tony Brent before that with Girl of My Dreams here on Boomlight.
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Andy Fairweatherlow, and yes, that's his real name. Indeed, born in Wales, Andy Fairweatherlow, and wide-eyed and legless. And it sounds like some sort of rough drinking song, but actually, no, it's sort of quite wistful and sort of warm and melodic and things. So nothing at all to do with being, flat on your back and having had a sherry or two. Before that, it was April Stevens, I'm in Love Again, here on Boom Light.

Hey, Charles, don't let the sun catch you crying. We'll find out if the sun's doing anything at all in just a few minutes with a weather update after Nori Paramore and Amapola.

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1: It's getting drier and brighter. Some spots of heavy rain, sunshine and showers across Scotland and Northern Ireland too. Cool and windy day with highs of 17 degrees Celsius.
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Billie Holiday, When You're Smiling. And at the top of the hour, we had Tony Bennett with Rags to Riches from 1953, number one in the States. It was written by Richard Adler and Jerry Ross, the same duo behind The Pajama Game. And it had a great revival, actually, in pop culture because of Martin Scorsese. He used it very memorably in Goodfellas. You're listening to Boom Light. It's Monday. It's the 8th of June. I'm Fran Godfrey. You're you. We're both jolly, jolly happy and well, aren't we? Especially because we now have Sir Cliff.

Priscilla White, Cilla Black and Liverpool Lullaby. And before that, Sir Cliff, he does those ballads so beautifully. Theme for a Dream here on Boom Light this Monday, the 8th of June. Now, if you're heading to Europe on holiday this summer, a bit of travel advice which is worth knowing. Airport experts are suggesting you get through passport control first before you stop for a meal or coffee or a bit of shopping. This is following reports of long queues at some European airports linked to the new entry-exit system. Some travellers facing significant delays at border control. So the message is, get through passport control first, then you can relax and enjoy the airport. I think that's something I probably always would have done, only because I'm anxious, thinking, oh, let's just get myself on the right side of the gate first and then I'll sort of look at the shops and things. So yes, do that first and get through any delays there might be, and then relax knowing that you're on the right side to board your aircraft and jet away.

0: 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And It's a Lovely Day Today came from Perry Como. 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

Lena Horne, indeed I do. And before that, Sir Tom Jones with These Hands, Sir Tom, who celebrated his 86th birthday yesterday. His professional career began in 1963 when he was the frontman of Tom Jones and the Squires. And then his first big solo single, It's Not Unusual, hit the charts in 1965. So 63 years in show business and 61 years as a chart star, still singing, still recording. Heavens, that man is just indefatigable and brilliant.

0: Don't need to tell you what that was, do I? It was the overture from The Sound of Music. And before that, Arlo Guthrie with Ukulele Lady.
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Nancy Wilson, Never Less Than Yesterday, and Dean Martin. Oh, we love him. Memories are made of this. Here on Boom Light, how would you like to win a new radio? I'll tell you who's been winning them. Derek Strange from Bristol, Aaron Ralston from Chesterfield, and Les Rapp from Waltham Cross all won radios in the month of May. 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

0: gorgeous harmonies of the Andrews sisters' Belmire Bis du Schön, and before that, the Rays with Silhouettes here on Boomlight.
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That dates from 1945. The Four Freshmen recorded it in the 1950s, day by day, and their sound, with those sort of complex chords and wonderful harmonies, inspired everyone, including the Beach Boys. It was Brian Wilson who said they changed his life. It was Doris Day before that, just One of Those Things.

Prince, Jane Morgan and Sasha Distel before that. Time for me to make way for Les Smith. Thank you for your company. I hope we can get together at midday again tomorrow. I'm leaving you with great delight at this song because I love it. John Denver and Annie's song. Lots and lots of love.

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1: Mostly dry this evening across England and Wales, but frequent showers for Scotland. Those are spreading to most areas overnight, turning rather chilly with lows of 7 degrees Celsius.
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Getting protective over a bottle of wine. A bit like Elvis with his blue suede shoes, I suppose. That was Lambert Hendrickson Ross and Gimme That Wine. Good afternoon, this is Boom Light. Hello from me, Les Smith. I'm with you for the next couple of hours with plenty of great songs and tunes on the way, some of which need no introduction, like this one.

0: music of Max Jaffa, British orchestra leader and violinist, and of the Max Jaffa Trio, Waltzing in the Clouds. And before that, here on Boomlight, Ronnie Hilton with one of his earliest hits from 1955, Stars Shine in Your Eyes.
1: If you have a smart speaker, one of those you talk to, its name may begin with A. Remember, you can ask her to play Boomlight. She will.
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Danny Williams singing about the wonderful world of the young. And before that we heard the Penguins, who came not from Antarctica but California and sang Earth Angel. So Monday the 8th of June today, and I think Cromer Pier deserves a mention. It was opened today in 1901. And it's suffered all sorts of damage through the years, but has been repaired each time, kept well maintained, and was voted Pier of the Year by the National Piers Society in 2015, and then again in 2020, and more recently in 2024.

0: of today's top country voices, Alan Jackson singing Remember When. And before that, here on Boom Light, we were remembering when June Hutton had that top 10 hit with her then-husband Axel Stordahl, Say You're Mine Again. 1953, that one made the charts.
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0: Dionne Warwick here on Boomlight, and Frankie Lane we heard there as well singing I Believe. This is Boomlight, the station for beautiful, easy listening and all your 50s favourites. Of course, we're part of the Boom Radio family of three stations, and together we bring you something good to read each month as well. 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
1: 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What's my name?

0: on the wings of melody with the music of Mantovani and his orchestra Siboney. And we heard the Carpenters there as well, singing Happy. And before that, someone who might be useful to know this week, A Fella with an Umbrella. That was Judy Garland with Peter Lawford from the soundtrack of Easter Parade.
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Roy Orbison with one of his that you don't hear all that often, but it was a top 20 hit, Good Night. And Anne Shelton we heard singing I Get So Lonely. You're listening to Boomlight, and we'll see what the weather has in store for us in just a couple of minutes. First, though, let's take five with Carmen McRae and Dave Brubeck.

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1: Mostly dry this evening across England and Wales, but frequent showers for Northern Ireland and Scotland. These will spread to most areas overnight, turning rather chilly with a low of 7 degrees Celsius.
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2: I don't care where I'm going, just as long as I'm with you. Put it there, pal, put it there. I'll be just like your horses, and I'll stick to you like glue. Put it there, pal, put it there. I'm glad you're fooling Pepsodent.
3: Oh, that

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1: Oh, he gave me the brush.
0: You're faithful and you're fair.
1: Put it there, skin me, Dad, skin me.
0: You've got that something in your voice so right for selling cheese.
2: Hustle a lot of this stuff.
0: Put it there, pal. Put it there.
1: Put that back in a bowl.
0: You know, I think your jokes are great.
1: Really?
0: It's just that folks are hard to please.
1: They're just snobs, that all.
0: Put it there, pal. Put it there. Your face could make a fortune. Just your nose should make a lot.
1: How do you siphon?
0: I like the way you wear those gaudy colored shirts you've got. Boy, the only time a rainbow ever covered up a pot. You're such a perfect square.
1: Uh-oh, is that on the paper there?
3: Let me see the square.
4: Where? I don't see it.

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1: Sorry, I have my heavy underwear on.
0: Oh, just to once around to the adrenaline, huh?
1: Well, okay, if I lead. My colleague.
0: My crony.
1: My cohort.
0: My friend.
1: Companions.
0: Confederates.
1: Chums to the end.
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1: Nat King Cole, When My Sugar Walks Down the Street. This is Boom Light, your choice for beautiful, easy listening and all your 50s favourites. We're here on DAB Plus in many areas, as well as everywhere online. And that includes smart speaker. You just tell it in the usual way to play Boom Light. And it does. It's all just a part of life today. Anyway, good afternoon from me, Les Smith. I hope you'll enjoy all the records I've got lined up for you, including this very happy song from the Flower Power era.

0: She was often thought of as being Scottish, and she did marry a Scotsman and recorded quite a few Scottish songs, but she was born in Lincolnshire, Cathy Kay, singing Dreams Can Tell a Lie. And before that, here on Boomlight, Matt Monro's recording of There's a Kind of Hush.
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voice of Bobby Darin and more. And before that, from a good 6 or 7 years before Millie had the big international hit with that song, it was an American hit for Barbie Gay. And that's the version we heard there of My Boy Lollipop. This is Boomlight. I hope your Monday's been a good one so far, and I hope you're enjoying all the music today here on Boomlight. Let's listen to Vaughan Monroe now as he introduces us to those ghost riders in the sky.

Their brands were still on fire and their hooves were made of steel. Their horns were black and shiny and their hot breath he could feel. A bolt of fear went through him as they thundered through the sky, for he saw the right.

0: I'm always hearing wedding bells. That was Eddie Fisher. And, well, in his case, that was true. He was married quite a few times, including to Debbie Reynolds and Elizabeth Taylor and Connie Stevens as well. So it's no wonder he had wedding bells in his ears. Before that, we heard Lita Rose's younger sister, Alma Warren, who made some records with Ron Goodwin and his orchestra. That was one of them, Stowaway.
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from South Pacific, Mitzi Gaynor, singing Gonna Wash That Man Right Out of My Hair. And before that, here on Boomlight, a popular British singing quartet in the 50s, the Four Jones Boys, and that was their cover of Tutti Frutti. Now, how would you like to be one of our June winners of the Pure Classic H4i radio? It's a very neat internet radio that also has DAB Plus and FM, so perfect for hearing Boomlight. It's got a colour display and different sound settings as well, so you can set it to just how you like it. Three of them must be won this month, so if you'd like to stand a chance, just go along to boomradio.co.uk, feast your eyes on the picture of the Pure Classic H4i radio, click it and you'll see what to do. It's very easy to enter, and good luck.

0: easing steadily and gently through the afternoon here on Boomlight with the original hit version of that song, It Must Be Love by Labisifri. And before that, Dinah Shore sang It's All Right With Me.
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2: Good afternoon, it's Mike Wire. ELO had more combined UK-US top 40 hits than any other band between 1972 and 1986. The ELO Experience is at the Liverpool Empire on June the 13th. Kate Rusby is one of the best-known contemporary English folk singers. She's at Lichfield Cathedral on the 9th of July. Lindisfarne are back with a classic five-piece lineup at the Havran Arts Centre in Newtown on June the 25th.
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Otis Redding sitting on the dock of the bay, throwing a bit of fish for the seagull, maybe. And the Teddy Bears with a song that had been a hit for Doris Day, If I Give My Heart to You. Well, thank you for listening this afternoon, and I hope you will stay with us. We've got 50s at 5 in just a couple of minutes here on Boom Light, but let me leave you with one more, and it's an instrumental, La Malaguena, as played by the jazz guitarist Al Caiola. Have a nice evening. From me, Les Smith. Bye for now.

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1: Mostly dry this evening across England and Wales, but frequent showers for Northern Ireland and Scotland. These will spread to most areas overnight, turning rather chilly with a low of 7 degrees Celsius.

It's true, the decade of the 50s saw a huge shift in musical styles, and we really try to reflect that here on Boomlight. Of course, alongside some beautiful easy tracks and those great standards too.

0: It's a little bit like rummaging around a dusty old record shop here at Boom, isn't it? And there's nothing wrong with that. Hopefully we'll stumble across a few of your old favourites. This is Boom Light.
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0: Hope you enjoyed that. More from our pile of records with music from the 1950s. 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

all comes true, man. 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Look at here. What's all this?

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1: It'll be mostly dry this evening across England and Wales, but there will be showers for Northern Ireland and Scotland, and these will spread to most areas overnight. Rather chilly with a low of 7 degrees Celsius.

with the magic of a broom, she can mesmerize a room. 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
1: It'll be mostly dry this evening across England and Wales, but there will be showers for Northern Ireland and Scotland, and these will spread to most areas overnight. Rather chilly with a low of 7 degrees Celsius.

some woman's heart. 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

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I'm not quite sure what rainbows that last piece may have conjured up. This is Boom Light.

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2: Good evening, I'm Mike Wire. The sensational Billy Ocean will be appearing as part of the Forest Live event at Cannock Chase Forest on the 24th of June. Global superstar Luke Combs is bringing his My Kinda Saturday Night Tour to Wembley Stadium on the 31st of July. Award-winning jazz vocalist and Boomlight presenter Claire Teal is on tour. She's at the Brewhouse Theatre and Arts Centre Taunton on the 4th of June.
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3: Is the sound of your mates alive? Is getting to more gigs this year and the next? Is the sound of saying, I got you, mate? Is the sound of mates enjoying even more of this? Is the sound of mates getting home instead of here? Click your seatbelt, because you're twice as likely to be killed or seriously injured if you don't think.
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Thou shalt have the fishy on a little dishy. Thou shalt have the mackerel when the boat comes in. Thou shalt have the fishy on a little dishy. Thou shalt have the salmon when the

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1: It'll be mostly dry this evening across England and Wales, but there will be showers for Northern Ireland and Scotland, and these will spread to most areas overnight. Rather chilly with a low of 7 degrees Celsius.

fall for you. 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
1: 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That's the recipe. 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
0: The daffodils are smiling at the dove.

across the whole UK, on your smart speaker or laptop or tablet, this is Boom Light. John's been in touch from Forth in South Lanarkshire, and John says, I totally love music. I'm nicknamed the Music Man. He says, my family and friends are glad of my variations in music, growing up in the early 1960s with the start, and the standards too. My parents had 78s, and I still have a mono four-speed record player. Good to hear from you, John.

0: You're listening to Boomlight, playing all those great tracks, many of them from the 1950s. The 50s, of course, was the era when records started to go around at 45 rather than 78. Some turntables even had 16, although those records were quite rare, often spoken word. Hope you enjoyed that one.
1: Need anything from Tesco? 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

That's the sort of music we love to play you here at Boom Light. Well, the first record chart may have been devised 70 years ago, but it's true that some of the melodies we play here are even older than that, and they'll be remembered forever.

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1: Sunny spells and showers throughout the morning. They could be heavy and thundery at times. A cool feeling day for the time of year though, with a high of 18 degrees Celsius.

That's really music, isn't it? We do receive a few inquiries about the tracks we choose for you on Boomlight. 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Hope that helps.

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Hello, I'm Bill Bingham. This is Boom Light. Now, if you have friends who enjoy listening, then may we suggest a gift for them? Something maybe from our range of Boom goodies. I've just been looking at what's on offer for you, and I can see sweatshirts, t-shirts, mugs, pens, umbrellas, hats, and much more. They're all there in our usual colours of terrific turquoise, laced with a dash of orange. 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
1: Sunny spells and showers throughout the morning. They could be heavy and thundery at times. A cool feeling day for the time of year, though, with a high of 18 degrees Celsius.

Do you remember the old jukebox in cafes and pubs, stacked full of 45s of the biggest hits of the day? A coin in the slot? How much? It was sixpence in 1959. The vinyl discs would be selected and dropped down onto the turntable, the crackly record booming from the big speakers. It's a bit like that here, except it doesn't even cost you sixpence in old money. Boomlight, home of beautiful, easy listening and all your 50s favourites.

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Perhaps she'll die. 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She swallowed the goat to catch the dog. She swallowed the dog to catch the cat. 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She swallowed the bird.

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Hope you enjoyed it. Boom Light, as we say, the home of beautiful, easy listening and all your 50s favourites.

0: Ah, the music of the 1950s. Nothing quite like it. When I think of the 50s, I think of Hancock's Half Hour, Lyons Tea Houses, and those rather delicious packets of chicken noodle soup. This is Boom Light.
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2: 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At Lidl, we're giving you 30% off our entire deluxe tomato range from the 4th of June with Lidl Plus. From sweet piccolo to rich San Marzano, we've got all you need to level up your BLTs, bolognese and everything in between. Lidl, more to value. Offer available until 10th of June, 18 plus GB only. 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

We play some old songs on Boomlight and some not quite so old. What makes them special is the various ways the songs are performed by the amazing singers and orchestras we hear. That's what makes these talented performers so great. They can take a song and make it sound so personal and unique, like mature wine in new bottles. Boomlight, beautiful, easy listening, and all your 50s favourites.

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1: Sunny spells and showers throughout the morning. They could be heavy and thundery at times. A cool feeling day for the time of year though, with a high of 18 degrees Celsius.

Welcome to Boom Light. In this mad old world, this is a place where you can escape the bad news and get lost in the music. Boom Light, the home of beautiful, easy listening and all your 50s favourites.

0: 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Hope you enjoyed that one.
1: If you have a smart speaker, one of those you talk to, its name may begin with A. Remember, you can ask her to play Boomlight. She will.
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3: 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Same tarmac, same rules. Just a different number of wheels. Motorbikes aren't in your way. They're on their way, just like you. So use your mirrors. Check before you maneuver. 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Motorbike safety. 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National Highways.

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Straighten up and fly right. 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
1: Sunny spells and showers throughout the morning. They could be heavy and thundery at times. A cool feeling day for the time of year though, with a high of 18 degrees Celsius.

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